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Blue flowers run by the purple pond. See the polka dots. Blue flowers growing by the purple pond. 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
0: I know.
1: Man, I've never seen Sharon look so bad before.
0: I did once before, but this is pretty bad.
1: Yeah, what do you think she got up to last night?